0: when you get mad. I guess I'm pretty glad that you're alone. You said she's scared of me? I mean, I don't see what she sees, but maybe it's cause I'm wearing your
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1: 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I'm from the dirty, but that Chico nice. Y'all call it a moment, I call it life.

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Dobrodošli na Dance Listici, spet pred nami naša nova listica tega tedna. Fisher pred nami in

But if you don't look, you don't have to know it. And I could be around to catch you fall if you're losing your grip.

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1: 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I'm from the dirty, but that Chico nice. Y'all call it a moment, I call it life.

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